fresh. More. More. Much more. It's Arabella Hot. Arabella Hot. Mein Sound, mein Style.

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You only live once. 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

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Friends to lovers need a part to star in. 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

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That's when I knew that your heart was scarring. 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

0: 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Other than this 4/4 kick drum pounding in my head. Mm.
1: Love the rhythm.
2: Love this sound.
1: Here is Arabella Hot.
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1: Mein Sound, Mein Style.

Let's get the party started. 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That's when I knew that your heart was scarring. 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Like, wait, babe, let me

0: fresh. 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Much more.
1: It's Arabella Hot.
0: Mein Sound, mein Style.